0: Thank you. And thank you. Playmates.
1: Oh, yes, I know.
0: 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You fuck both your legs up. It's called Sacrifice.

0: Thank you. 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Do you like to bang your brains out there? Do you like to headbang? Come on! We've got one for you here from our Fatal Portrait album called The Portrait!
1: Você está ouvindo o programa Almoço Clássico aqui na Kula Web Rádio.

The question is, are they out here every year? Do you want the priest back here? Let's get like it. You want the priest? That is the priest.

Thank you so very much. Thank you. We'd like at this point to take you to the Point of Entry album. I'm going to look at you doing this once and we've got it here tonight.

0: Thank you very much. It is a pleasure to be able to play that song for you tonight. It hasn't been played for 24 years. We're going to return once more to the new album that we have, Cross Purposes, with a track called Cross of Thorns.
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0: Na última década, os transplantes de órgãos cresceram 84%. As cirurgias cresceram 619%. E os atendimentos de urgência cresceram 627%. As doações de sangue precisam acompanhar esse crescimento. Para atender a milhares de pessoas que dependem da sua solidariedade, esse gesto está em suas mãos. 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Procure o Hemocentro. 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Governo Federal.
1: Você está ouvindo o programa Almoço Clássico aqui na Kula Web Rádio.
2: The question that is on man's mind since the beginning of time is, where do we come from? Where do we go? Well, let me tell you a story which took place a long, long time ago, 450,000 years before our time, when the atmosphere of Nibiru, the 12th planet, was getting worse and worse, and when Alalu, the sovereign of the Anunnaki race, was dethroned and dislodged by his opponent Anu. Alalu had to flee in his Vimana to save his life, and he came down to Earth and found something the Anunnaki could use to filter the solar radiation to save their atmosphere from destruction. Gold. And Alalu revealed his discovery to Anu, and as a reward for it, he could return to his own planet. And then it all...

and his doctrine. That is the day when man will be judged for all evil he has done, and he will be commanded into the eternal fire. Only the good and righteous souls will be saved to live in eternal peace. This is the law of Armageddon. So it has been written, so it shall be.

This one's on a little gang violence we have here in our cities. It's about every one of you.